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3: 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I'm going to run out. I'm going to tell you about members from Raman Kening. 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
2: Kemin ko na. 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
2: Burum. 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I couldn't have a little pull up on your larna. Wangaja Kunda, Brown, Revenue Avenue Cachet. I want a tip tip, my own idea. 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You want a prenil lacra among Jimmy Rong and your Kunda. I repeated rabbit. What Felicity, Yaku, Teka. 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Well, Martin, you know, Kunavok with the Gorong. Tea time the lip, Nana and Apple, if Polak did give him a deck of a gallet, you know, and up from Dambo Martin. I'll Martin, you know, but I could knock up a cover at the Benoit.
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4: You're the Yangara Kandina. Kanga da perk and Garato, one of Limurung, well known linguist Jama Mirunning, I can Limurungal Jama amongst Yolngu Almala long enough. Ka Yendao, Balanyanang, I canama. One of the things we have to do is to do group and the education bilingual program. Now, we, as a linguist, how important is it for the Jamar Kulu to access duality, to be able to access Ripu Daruk? What other ways can happen to teach Daruk Mala?
5: It's really important for Jamar Kulu to have two sides to the language. To languages. It's really important that they know their own language well, that they learn it and learn it well, that they can think through their own language, can look at the world and describe the world in their own language so that their brain has got all of that well. When they have really good thinking through their own language, then it's important for them to learn English, so they can spread out in the wide world talking English. But they need to be able to know how to think in their own language really well, so then they can reach out to those English words and grab them for those ideas. And it will help them to learn English better. It will help them to learn English in a stronger way and be strong English speakers as well as their own language. Maybe it's Yolngu Matha, one of the Yolngu languages. They must know it strongly, and then they can reach out and learn English because the ideas are already in there and they just have to learn the words and the grammar for English.
4: Yo,
6: Now, look, I think that you still got to learn English, and you want to learn English so you can be really strong in English. But if you start only learning English when you don't speak English at home, then it's very hard to learn English at school. So I think we should still have what the children come to school, they're learning, speaking Yolngu Matha. Let's make them strong first in Yolngu Matha, to learn to read and write, so they understand about writing and reading, because the English is so confusing for them. If they don't know what the teacher's saying, if they don't know what they're being told to do, they don't know the sounds in English, but they know the sounds in Yolngu Matha. So let's give them a chance to learn first to read and write in Yolngu Matha, and then even after they have been practicing speaking English, they've got to learn to be able to speak English first. And then after they've getting starting to be strong in speaking English and they're strong in reading and writing Yolngu Matha, then they can change over to reading and writing in English more easily.
4: Yo, dunia turada birkayun, dewe malana poro ex-bilingual students malangunin na prokandwale the education marangal back in the early days of the 70s to mala. Yeah, going on to 80s. You tell me, Mala, the program on bilingual education. Question: how did bilingual education benefited you?
7: I know how to speak Yolngu Matha, my Māori language, Jamparapurimo. I can read it, I can write it, I speak it. I also speak English. I can read, write, speak English. So I learned both worlds. Yo, bilingual education, I learned how to speak my Māori language, Jambarapuimo, Yolngu Matha, not only just to speak it, but read and write it as well. Also, I speak English, read and write that too. So bilingual education has benefited me. It's pretty much got me to where I am today.
4: Do you still reckon nani ka goyanga ngai to kana kundal bilingual education barak markien?
7: Bilingual education jamanya mak nakun itu hotel macam itu tu, mereka kita nakun ngai tu nang goyang ngai mata kundal nakun okri ngor, kapolo nakun ngai tu ka English kun mereka kita pun, so mar mau ngai tu ka mereka kita nang golong aja, and I think jamanya mak nakun kuning, warpam kuning.
3: Michael Cook ngai kanja mak kaliwiko. Marangi kungal wukeringur, marangitin jambar poingu matau. Pingure ngai kanjama patjala, mata ka linguistics.
8: I went to Galarinko in 1982. That was the time that I started teaching. And I taught young children and I taught team teaching with Yolngu teachers. It was a bilingual program then. The school had been using a bilingual program for a few years already. The first thing I noticed was how hard the job was for me because the children didn't speak in English. I couldn't work without my Yolngu assistant teacher. And also, she couldn't work properly without me. We were a team. When she was teaching the children, I was listening. They were very young children, so I was learning. And when I was teaching, she was listening or she was helping. And every afternoon we used to do planning for the next day. And that's how it worked. I heard a lot of things about bilingual education when I was new. And I stayed there in that school at Shepperson College at Galarinko for 4 years, from 1982 until 1985. The first 2 years I was at Galarinko, 1982 and 1983, I was a classroom teacher, teaching young children. After that, I became teacher linguist. That was in 1984 and 1985. The teacher linguist job was a big one. One of my jobs was to study Yolngu Matha. Another of my jobs was to train the Yolngu teachers there. We'd have them all together, we'd bring them out of the class and we'd work on something. It might be on maths, it might be on the language program, it might be on how to work with Balanda teachers. It might be on programming. So that was another very important part of that job. The third part of the job was looking at how Yolngu Matha was taught at the school. From the beginning, from the preschool, right through to the post-primary. So I would look at all the bilingual program, all the bilingual education, all the things that the children were doing, and make sure, or try and make sure, that there was a system, there was some order, there was a pattern, so that the children would go from one level to the other, and they would follow the same program, the same system. Another part of the job was making books, because it's no good learning to read in Yolngu Matha if there's nothing to read. And one of the things we noticed or we realised was that adults needed to read Yolngu Matha too. So we used to make some books that adults could read, and they were books about Sheppy's photos. Because Reverend Shepherdson used to take a lot of photos, and so we wrote some stories about those photos.
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3: Yo. Markapit niya markuli ka teachers ka visitors. Yo, I would like to acknowledge our true tribal leaders who made an agreement and foundation for Shepparton College to work as two ways bilingual, and the history for the Shepparton College for Shepparton College to work as two ways bilingual.

0: to have that bilingual knowledge, both two worlds, Balanda and Yolngu, working close to together. So bilingual is not start today. It started with the old people, true tribal leaders, who made this strong decision to drive our children in their first language, in their first vernacular language. And this is where their vision, this is where their goal, their vision was. For come, for this present and the future to come, stays, they have established it, foundation, and here we are. And I acknowledge those tribal leaders, past and present, for our Shepherdson College children. Thank you.
1: My way of learning, two ways of learning. Balanda kurga yulngokor. To communicate with the Balanda world, you need to learn in Balanda language. To communicate in Yolngu world, you need to learn Yolngu language. And that is a main way of communicating, to be able to learn from each other.
2: Yo, break na prato, kulyon, kama ni kay nga magayal la bulurong irdi palidawalil, ma.

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3: When I started teaching at Kaliwiko in 1982, there was a lot of support. The education department had professional people, teachers, to help the new Ballander teachers learn how to work properly in a team. Also back then, the Ballander teachers stayed a long time. They stayed 2, 3, 4, 5 years or more, 6 years or 7 years. These days, many Ballander teachers only come for a very short time, sometimes 6 months, sometimes 12 months. 2 years or 3 years is good. So that's another thing, another reason why things are different now to before. And I'm saying that because one important part of working in a bilingual school is learning Samyongo Matta. Because if you can't learn Samyongo Matta, you can't understand what the Yolngu teacher is saying to the children. I'm not saying you have to learn how to speak Yolngu Matta properly or fully, but you need to understand what's going on in the classroom. And that's why it's very important for teachers to stay for 2 or 3 or 4 years. Not only that, they have to make an effort themselves to learn to listen to Yolngu Matta. Another thing I did after I left Shepparton College in 1985, I went straight to bachelor and I worked there training Yolngu teachers. Part of that training, we used to do something called Aboriginal Languages Fortnight. We used to involve the Yolngu teachers who were training in their languages as part of the curriculum, as part of their study. So they were learning to work in English, but they were also learning to use their language in teaching and in planning their teaching. I think now that program has stopped.
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0: Why?
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Smoke a mirror, fake me feeling the day. 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

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Young.

0: Dwanjawalo, 8 p.m. Yulungwal maji ninan wangangura kaja marklo jawalungura namira.
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0: 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I'm the bass player with Yoti Indie Band, and you're listening to Yongo Radio. 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
3: 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So teaching people about different ways of managing their money.
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3: TCU follows the same banking rules as any other financial institution, any other bank or credit union. So we have to keep people's private information confidential and not give it out to anybody except that person. So any information about their account, how much money is in that account, or access to their money is only for that one person whose name is on that account.
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1: 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Ka Tandra, nako ngai TCU ga Rip Bank or Credit Union, nako na Westpac, Commonwealth or NAB or ANZ, ngurana bank or Credit Union nako na People Choice. Nako warari ngai tan balanda pi privacy loan.
3: Have the privacy laws to protect people's money, because if other people are able to access your accounts and your money, then you don't have control over that money. It can go anywhere. But if you're the only one who knows how many accounts you have and how much money is in there, and you're the only one who can access that money, then we can guarantee that your money is safe in the bank, and we won't give information to anybody else, and you can trust us then that your money will be safe with us, only you controlling that money.
2: You balan ebring na we tulap mamone ka unal na pre no le kadare ngol ke rupya ka ni pe no ka one na we rupya maram o unal na ngol mala Unung oyan rupya nga na pre to kayan dara nong rupya ni le bank ngol
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3: 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So it's a huge risk, not just that they will lose their job, but that also they could be fined, you know, up to $10,000 or face jail, really. So it's a law, it's a, you know, a banking rule, but it's also a legal law that they need to follow. Otherwise, yeah, there are big consequences.
2: Only na puto room, bak maram na ngay unin bank room. 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
3: Yep, if people are unable to come into the branch because they're sick or in hospital, anything like that, we have a special form that they can fill out called an agent authority withdrawal form. And that paper allows you to nominate someone to be your agent just for that day or just for that one withdrawal. So it's a special form that the person whose account it is can sign and say how much money they want to take out and get the person that they want to appoint as their agent to get the money for them to sign as well on that paper and to take that piece of paper, that agent withdrawal form, to the branch. And that only allows the other person to make that one withdrawal. It doesn't mean that they're a signatory that they can always take money out of that account. It's just that one time. And you have to get the signature from the person whose account it is.
2: You want to do a rakang or a balakon can send a rakangal? Balnakoni, balang director? Kaulipun to you, Longyan Kum. Anguni jura kapalanyengora.
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3: Yep, if you're not able to come into the branch for, you know, a few months and you want somebody else to be able to access your money for you for that time, then you can make them a signatory on your account, an authorized signatory. So that means that their signature will be enough to make transactions or withdrawals on your account for that time. And then when you recover, you can come in and sign a form for changing the signatories on your account and change it back to just your signature. So changing the signatures on the account so that the person that you want to be able to access your account is an authorized signatory is the best way to deal with that situation. It's also common for young children, if they have an account, that one of their parents might be an authorized signatory on their account so that they can access the account for a younger person when they're not around.
2: Ngayto ngulawa ko meri ng kanan ng maram. 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
1: Yo, namiri, ka ngana pura kabalak rakana namiri dao, TCUV room v dao. 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
2: The privacy rules are all about making sure that you're in control of your money, so and you are the only one accessing the information and the money in your account. So as tellers, we have to make sure we're speaking to the right person. And there are a few different ways that we can do that. The best way is if you've got photo ID that tells us your date of birth. We can match that to what we've got on the computer system, and we can also see that the face on your card is the same as the person standing in front of us, so we know we've got the right person. The other way is to check your signature and make sure that the way you signed when you filled out the form is the same as the person who's signing now. So sometimes people might have signed their application form many years ago and their signature's changed. So we encourage people to update their signature as much as possible. So really, if people can provide their member number or account number, tell us their full name and date of birth, then we can identify them by that. If they don't have that much information, then we can also ask them about what their last transactions on their account were or what sort of payment they get into their account. And another way of identifying people is that you can have a password put on your account so that you can identify yourself using that password.
0: You do an account only or lap maram, only none or you ngay ngay pituka rupe only nakun bak, yep, it can. 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
2: probably just to let everybody know that it is really important for TCU staff to make sure they're speaking to the right person and only giving information and access to that money for people who are signatory for that account. So we get a lot of people who might always do their banking in their branch, local branch, where the staff know them and they don't have to worry about being identified. But if they're ringing another branch or if they're coming into Darwin, then the staff there don't know them and we have to be able to identify them to make sure we're speaking to the right person.
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2: For a credit card you might have a zero balance, but you can still keep shopping and you might spend an extra $100 here or $200 there, so that the bank, even though you have zero balance, the bank has loaned you $300. But the thing is that then you have to pay that money back with interest. So extra fees on top, you have to pay that money back.
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3: Yo.
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3: Yo.
2: So just to make it clear that TCU do not offer any credit card, you don't have to worry about getting into debt using your TCU cards, either the Q card or Visa debit card.

0: Yeah, hi, my name is Terry Gamola. I'm a lead singer from Nablack, and you're listening to Yolngu Radio across the Arnhem Land.
1: Manimak, dia ngapala nganapuro ngara gamanjan ka sandrap, nganapuro ka lakaranamiri dao, TCP dao, ma.
2: If you've spent a lot on your credit card and borrowed that money from the bank, the bank's lent you that money, but it expects you to pay it back in time. So it will start sending you letters saying how much you owe. And if you ignore those letters, then the amount you owe will keep growing. They'll add more fees. So you might have spent $1,000. And if you don't pay it back over the time, the bank will add more. So it'll say, keep sending you letters saying you owe maybe $1,500, $2,000. And it'll probably close down your credit card so that you won't be able to use it anymore.
3: You pala niya bili ngayon ni Dao, ni Nakon. 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
2: Well, they could come and find you, but they probably will send letters for a while, and if you ignore those letters, then they'll sell that debt to a debt collecting company, and then you'll start getting letters from that debt collecting company, and they'll be chasing you to pay back that money. And if you still ignore them, then you'll have a big red cross on your credit file, what they call your credit history or credit report, that says that you don't pay your bills. And then if you want to sign up for a loan further down the track, or maybe to rent furniture or sign up for a mobile phone, that company will first check your credit file to see if you pay your bills or not. And if it sees that big red cross to say that you had a credit card in the past and you didn't pay it off, then they probably will be less likely to give you a loan in the future.
3: You bala niya bili daw ni na kon to kabit yan bili nga mabay wala ko na yung malajura kawal makulip po ano na kampanye ng jura yan gom na yung malangon ni uliwalik ka jura malalundok kum nam nalimro kayo na kon bank na ten awing pala yung uwing ngayon ng tujura mariti
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3: yo
2: a debit card is very safe to use. You can only spend the money that you already have in your account, and you won't get into any debt by borrowing money from the bank with your debit card. But the credit card is the one to be careful of, because that's the one that you can borrow money from the bank and then have to pay it back. And sometimes it's good to be able to do that, but only if you're able to manage your money to pay back that loan that you've taken from the bank. And if you are getting those letters from debt collectors, best thing to do is contact your local money management or money business office and ask them if you can speak to a financial counsellor, and they can speak to the bank on your behalf if you've got in trouble with a credit card.
3: Well, not only report debit card. 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
1: Yo yo.
2: So just to make it clear that TCU do not offer any credit card, you don't have to worry about getting into debt using your TCU cards, either the Q card or Visa debit card.
1: Ma markup mana? 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
1: 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Kashrina Palmerston Gahampdudu. Kabalanya.
2: Jungurin. Which is called Jungurin here at On Pelly. But that's come from Wagai people. Name of the song Inja Largo. Something about little girls, something like mermaid, jambit, is something about an old man long time ago. We call him Yulngu. Kunbalang, when they sing it with language, we call him Kunwok Kunbalang. 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

0: The time is 10 o'clock.
1: Hello, I'm Adam Evans with the NIRS News. Local businesses will be supported on Kangaroo Island following South Australia's first recorded bird flu case of a sea lion. The sea lion, found at Seal Bay on Kangaroo Island, died from H5 bird flu after being injured in a shark attack. Authorities say the state of the sea lion population was already declining. Kangaroo Island Mayor Michael Pengilly told the ABC it didn't come as a surprise.
2: We have to expect it. Bird flu does these things. We've had a pause for a week or so on Kangaroo Island with deaths. Discovered this one, so we'll just get on with life and monitor the situation and be supportive of everybody around and our industries on Kangaroo Island.
1: New screen time limits for students in New South Wales public schools won't be compulsory immediately. Under the plan, children from kindergarten to year two will face a 15-minute daily cap on screen time in the classroom. That increases to 30 minutes for years three and four and 45 minutes for five and six. The guidelines will be introduced next year, but they won't be mandatory in classrooms until 2028. Education Minister Prue Carr says the staged approach gives schools time to adjust. The New South Wales government is pushing back against a coalition pledge for tougher youth crime laws. The opposition says it will introduce adult time adult crime laws for a wider range of offences within 100 days if it wins an election in March. It follows the government's introduction of a tough new law last week. It means children suspected of being involved in organised crime operations will face adult penalties. Australia's first female High Court judge has died. Mary Gaudron passed away aged 83 with her death confirmed last night. She was appointed to the High Court in 1987, becoming the only female justice. Ms. Gaudron was also the first woman to take silk in New South Wales and the state's first female Solicitor General. On the bench, she was a deciding vote in the landmark 1992 Mabo case, which recognised native title in Australia. Attorney General Michelle Rowland says her career was defined by a series of firsts. The federal government is open to rewriting new online safety laws after the coalition raised concerns about censorship. Opposition leader Angus Taylor branded proposed ministerial powers a blank check of political censorship. Those powers would let the Communications Minister Annika Wells personally decide what counts as serious online harm. Ms. Wells says she is willing to hand that power to Parliament instead. The bill would otherwise force tech platforms to tackle online harms like grooming or self-harm content or face fines of above $100 million. To sport and rugby league, Penrith star Nathan Cleary will play in the club's preliminary final after avoiding a suspension for dangerous contact. Cleary was sent to the sin bin in yesterday's game against the Roosters for making contact with Hugo Savala's legs after he kicked the ball. He'll be fined $1,000 if he enters an early guilty plea. In motorsport, Kimi Antonelli has extended his grip on the Formula One Drivers' Championship. The 20-year-old Mercedes driver has won his eighth race of the season at the Spanish Grand Prix in Madrid. Max Verstappen finished second, while Lando Norris made third. Australia's Oscar Piastri finished eighth after damaging his car's front wing in a collision in the opening lap. Antonelli now has an 81-point lead in the driver's standings. And in tennis, world number two Alexander Zverev has beaten America's Ben Shelton to win the US Open in New York. He won the match 6-3, 7-6, 5-7, 6-2 to claim his second Grand Slam title this year. It's the first time Shelton has played in a Grand Slam final. Now for a look at the capital city weather around the country. Mostly sunny in Maganja and Brisbane with a top of 25. 26 and partly cloudy on Gadigal Country, Sydney, while it's 21 and a shower or two in Ngunnawal Gambri Country, Canberra. 19 and a shower or two for Nam, Melbourne, and a possible late shower for Nipaluna, Hobart with a max of 21. A top of 18 and a shower or two for Tundunya, Adelaide. Partly cloudy and 24 degrees for Boorloo, Perth. And sunny in Garamilla, Darwin with a top of 35. If you have any stories that you'd like to share with us, you can send us an email to news@nirs.org.au.
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1: Hello, my name's Harry Wilson. I'm from Murujuluk Community, and you're listening to Yolngu Radio. 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

0: Hello, Petro. 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Ah, we're stuck now.
1: 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I'm visiting Nolomboy and communities. 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

0: G'day, I'm Troy Casadale. 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
2: Gamin ko na. 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Yo
3: eh.
2: I will pay a problem. They caro after school. There are up to the current local. Become one at that hour. I'm going up. But I had up to the limb. I couldn't have a little pull up on your ladder. One I jump, couldn't have brown, never a shape. I'm going to get a tip tip. I'm going to get you don't want them in special and men, but important. You want to put in the lacquer and among which you're wrong at your corner. I will be ready to go. What point of problem? I'm going to be a little bit of a little bit of a little bit of a little bit of a little bit of a little bit of a little bit of a little bit of a little bit of a little bit of a little bit of a little bit of a little bit Felicity, Yaku, Teka. Felicity, Gadikabi. Felicity, Miss Ross, you. Miss Ross, Teka, Yaku. Pukubriya, remember Teka. Well, I'm going to go to the house. I'm going to drink a cup of tea. Biscuit. I'm going to go to the house. 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After school, Martin Minyan and Gorong, Gorong, Marion, pull out their company, Martin. Well, Martin, you know, book with the Gorong. Tea time the lip, Nana and Apronalet. 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

情腐烂，不能进行善。

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0: 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A billing a gum, Yolo Benano, Yindijal, Nunara recording me, Nali, tape Lee Blang Nali, ring him up, Yolo Radio Li. 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

As I lay dreaming under the tree, I hear the waves softly calm and gentle. 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

0: Ada aku Stevie Nonomura. 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

0: Duan jawalo 7 a.m. Yul ngon maci berai una mingin una ngatau na jamau ka jamal la maci ngureri un.
1: Hello, I'm Adam Evans with the NIRS News. The impact of racism is being reflected in the number of Indigenous children calling support lines to ask for help. That's what Independent Senator Lydia Thorpe says. She's spoken out after hearing Pauline Hanson refer to Indigenous Australians as the most primitive race on earth on a podcast. Senator Thorpe has told the ABC she's never seen racism this bad.
2: You know, I'm seeing a lot of proud racists out there, like who... You know, to understand what racism does to people, how much it hurts. We have Aboriginal children ringing the helpline, the kids' helpline, more than ever before. We have a rise in suicides. Like, there is real harm, there's real consequences to being constantly attacked with racism.
1: Just a warning, this next story includes names of Indigenous people who've passed away. The family of a 16-year-old Indigenous girl who hasn't been seen since 1990 is urging anyone with information to contact New South Wales Police. The 36th anniversary of Colleen Walker Craig's disappearance from Barrowville was on Sunday. Police have returned to the region for a week of consultation, hoping to get information that leads to a breakthrough. Colleen's brother, Lucas Craig, is urging people not to contact his family on social media.
3: The more you message our family, the more hurt we're going to be and the more upset we're going to be, because it's not going to help us in that sense but make our family more upset. It is very important that you go to the police. They're here for 5 days, like they said. 5 days, I think, isn't long enough, but they're here at this time, so this is the time for you to come forward.
1: Colleen was among three Indigenous children who disappeared from the town between September 1990 and February 1991. The remains of 4-year-old Evelyn Greenup and 16-year-old Clinton Speedy Duro were found months later. A cut to the fuel excise may be possible as renewed conflict in the Middle East pushes petrol prices higher. Energy Minister Chris Bowen says the government isn't ruling one out but has no immediate plans to act. He says the last excise was meant to be temporary. Petrol has now creeped above $2 a litre in every capital city, and diesel is back to over $2.70 in many areas. And Whyalla Steelworks has confirmed its blast furnace will never restart after a string of failures. The furnace, commissioned in the 1960s, has suffered repeated shutdowns and unscheduled maintenance in recent years and has sat offline since April. Administrator Quartermanthas Sebastian Hams says its failure has become inevitable. The decision means around 500 workers are expected to lose their jobs. We'll have more coming up next.
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1: To sport, and in the AFL, Dane Rampey will captain Sydney in Friday night's AFL preliminary final against Fremantle. The veteran defender steps in for injured skipper Callum Mills, who's facing months on the sidelines with a torn ACL. It's the second time Rampey has led the Swans on the final stage after also captaining the side during their 2024 grand final run. Rampey says leading the club again is bittersweet given the turmoil Sydney has faced this season. The preliminary final kicks off on Friday night at the SCG. Now for a look at the capital city weather around the country. Sunny in Maganja, Brisbane with a top of 26. 24 and a late shower on Gadigal Country, Sydney, while it's 19 and partly cloudy on Ngunnawal Gambri Country, Canberra. 15 and showers in Nam, Melbourne, and showers in Nipalina, Hobart with a max of 12. A top of 17 and cloudy in Tundanya, Adelaide. Mostly sunny and 27 degrees in Boorloo, Perth, and sunny in Garamilla, Darwin with a top of 35. If you have any stories that you'd like to share with us, you can send us an email to news@nirs.org.au. That's news@nirs.org.au.
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1: So what I believe you were trying to say is thank you.
2: Thank you?
1: You're welcome.
2: What? No, no, no. I wasn't. Why would I ever say
1: okay,
2: that?
1: Okay. I see what's happening, yeah. You're face to face with greatness and it's strange. You don't even know how you feel. It's adorable. Well, it's nice to see that humans never change. Open your eyes, let's begin. Yes, it's really me, it's Maui, breathe it in.

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She loves the sea and her people. 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

0: 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The things you have learned will guide you. 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And when that voice starts to whisper, Moana, you've come so far. Moana, listen. Do you know who you are?
1: 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I am a girl who loves my island and the girl who loves the sea.

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It's because we have rainy seasons. 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